0: I knew what an MP3 was, but I didn't know that I had any connection. So I looked at the article in Business Week or something, and it said that I was the mother of the MP3 because Karlheinz Brandenburg had used my song, Tom's Diner, to refine the MP3. And I actually did meet him, and he told me that this is the truth.
1: Und so wurde Susanne Vega zur inoffiziellen Mutter der MP3. Tom's Diner gibt es übrigens wirklich. New York, Ecke Broadway, 112. Straße. Dort kann man sich bis heute bei Bagels und Kaffee inspirieren lassen. So wie Susanne damals. 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

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Yes, and how many years can some people exist before they're allowed to be free? Yes, and how many times can a man turn his head and pretend that he just doesn't

Like you made. 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

0: astounding. 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But listen closely.
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You played a house that can't be beat. Now look, your head's bowed in defeat. You walk too far along the street. We're

I've heard people say that too much of anything is not good for you, baby. But I don't know about that.

call in search of blood to terrorize your neighborhood. And whosoever shall be found without the soul for gain.